0: touch. Sometimes you need to stop in the name of love. There's a website called thebudgetandthebees.com, and they listed, here are men that women over 30 should avoid dating at all costs.
1: You're truly in the trenches when you're dating in your 20s.
0: Yes.
1: And that's where most of your experiences and wild stories will come from. Hopefully that's also one of the last places you will have made dumb decisions and made stupid mistakes and given people more benefit of the doubt than you should have. When you enter the 30s, you've got to move different. So, Tyler, what's your advice for the girls tonight?
0: Didn't Kelsey Ballerini write a song called Peter Pan?
1: Yes. Uh-oh, I see where we're going.
0: So the first one is Peter Pan. Initially, he seems fun, charming, and usually acts as the life of the party. Unfortunately, looking closer reveals that he has no savings, no career plan, and still calls his mom to schedule his dentist appointments.
1: Oh, man, sis, you gotta leave him where he's at. He don't want to grow up.
0: How about the my ex was crazy guy? If every woman in his past was psycho, he is the common denominator, right? In reality, this is a massive red flag signaling a lack of accountability.
1: The D was never that bomb, and it was never that serious. He's absolutely lying, and they were crazy for a reason.
0: How about the love bomber? First, he tells you he loves you on the second date. Next, he plans your future together in 1 week. While it feels intense and romantic, it's actually a manipulation tactic designed to hook you up quickly.
1: Love bombers are scary. It's a wonderful, magical time, but it doesn't end well.
0: How about the breadcrumber? He texts just enough to keep you interested, but never commits to actual plans. He likes your Instagram stories. He often takes 3 days to reply to a direct message. Essentially, he's keeping you on the hook as a backup option to boost his ego.
1: Ooh, Tyler, that might be the spiciest one on the list thus far.
0: And the last one, the jealous controller. First, he checks your phone when you leave the room.
1: An insecure man gonna ruin it all.
0: Next, he says he hates your male friends. Eventually, he asks where you are constantly. Sadly, this isn't passion. It's insecurity and abuse.
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17: From the 98.3 The Vibe Weather Center, this is Des Moines' most accurate forecast.
18: Lows level off around 68 tonight under mainly clear skies. Southeasterly winds, 5 to 10 miles per hour. Sunshine mixed with clouds at times tomorrow. Slight chance of thunderstorms. High temperatures reach up to 84. Mainly cloudy skies expected tomorrow night. Chance of thunderstorms. Lows level off around 63. I'm weatherology meteorologist Paul Frombly. Right now, it's 82 degrees.
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0: Tyler, you remember last week when you were asking me about things that used to be free that aren't anymore, and we've been having like the Mandela effect. Like, wait a minute, when did we start paying for this? This used to be free.
1: Yeah. You remember back in the day we used to drink out of the hose in the front yard?
0: Listen, okay, so on that note, I asked my mom and my dad, I was like, what did y'all not ever have to pay for in the past that now y'all are like, this is ridiculous? My dad was like, airline stuff, and my mom said, water. She was like, we didn't buy bottled water in all those cases like y'all do now. And she was like, we were just drinking from the tap, and it was what it was. It might have been bad. We didn't know any better. But this takes the cake.
1: Yes, Aldi, the store, they tried scamming everybody. 4 ice cubes would cost you $5. And, well, they didn't fly off the shelves.
0: I had to check my sources when I saw this going viral last week because I was like, this has to be AI. Y'all, we're not even talking about an ice tray or ice cubes.
1: How lazy have we become where, like, you can't even just...

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0: This caught national attention immediately. So, Tyler, I hope you're in the loop on the Idaho murders. The moment breaking news started coming out on TikTok, I have been locked into this case ever since. Four University of Idaho students slain in their student housing by Brian Koberger. If it's ringing a bell and you haven't been a part of this conversation already, it's because it's in the top 10, sitting at number one on Netflix.
1: Yes.
0: Two of the roommates survived, and they didn't call the police for like 8 hours after that had happened. There's only 3 episodes, so it's a good watch to catch up on all the facts from the case. But something interesting stood out to me while I was watching the documentary. All of the people that fanned the flames by doing like TikTok videos, adding to rumors, literally accusing people of being the murderers that were their friends, all of their social media names appeared in the documentary. And I thought, that's quite a way to combat some of the evil commenters on the net. That would be embarrassing as hell to have a horrible hot take and accuse somebody of murder that wasn't a murderer and have your name show up in 4K on Netflix. Now, on the other side of coin, when we're talking about technology, if it wasn't for all of the surveillance footage from local housing, the cell phone towers and all that, they probably would have never caught him. Brian Koberger, this cold-blooded killer that is, who was a PhD student and teacher's aide at the next campus, one school over. He was crime-obsessed, and as more facts from the case came out, he had a history of harassing and stalking women. It was definitely some incel red pill stuff.
1: At the end of the trial, the victims' families got to speak out and talk to him. One of the sisters of one of the women who was murdered, she's like, if you weren't sneaking in her room like a pedophile at 3 o'clock in the morning, if you would have did it during the daylight, she would have kicked your effing A. And then mic drop.
0: Absolute mic drop. Kaylee's sister?
1: Yes.
0: Talk about taking your power back. I think any sister would react in that way. The line that hit me most was when she said, you had to do this in the dark while they were asleep because no one even sees you in the light.
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0: It's Nightly with Jade and Tyler, and Chet, somebody in your house is definitely the favorite, but I have a feeling it is not always the human. Tyler, who gets more affection, your partner or your dog? When you come home, who is getting more kisses?
1: Well, when I go stay at her place, her dog instantly wants me to play, so it's the dog first, then she comes second.
0: That's my answer, too. I'm like, they're my babies, T. I probably give them 1,000 kisses a night. My man, you're going to average 5 to 10. You know what I mean? They're just too cute. They're little children, and they need us. I love them.

0: I don't know about you, Jade, but I was taught as a young child having a strict work ethic, and that's how you got ahead in life, is the harder you work, the more rewarded you would become. Were you that way as well?
1: Definitely. I feel like my dad, I know he wishes he always had a boy, but he sure raised me and my sister like it. It was always about business, success, the grind, the hustle, the whole damn thing, Ty.
0: Yeah, and younger generations, they don't want their success to come at the expense of their own well-being. They view success as a healthy work-life balance and happiness, which, you know what? I can't really blame Gen Zs for that.
1: We've gotten to such a place that they were like, absolutely not. We're going to pull back. We clock out. But it's so hard, T, because we know that in today's world, with so many layoffs happening and just so much changing, how technology is just changing the entire landscape of the workforce, it's hard for us to let go of our old habits. We see where we're headed.
0: So here's the ones that we're talking about, like living to work. You know, we do it because that's our job. We have to work. We were taught to work. So living to work.
1: Absolutely. Doesn't matter how you feel. If you're sick, sometimes you just got to push through. At least that's how we felt.
0: Yeah. Gen Z doesn't feel any of these. Being loyal to a company that protects success.
1: You know, it is interesting. They are more quick to shift into different jobs, whereas we grew up with parents and grandparents who were at the same job for 30 to 50 years, you know?
0: Yeah. Mental health and personal struggles aren't for work, which we've talked about this, but there's got to be a fine line between that with using mental health days. Like, you can't just use that as an excuse because you don't want to go to work today because you have a little sniffle, or maybe you got to fill up your car in the morning to get gas. Like, if you're having a mental, real health struggle, you should talk to somebody, and yeah, you should take time off.
1: Yeah, agreed. Although we've had to turn some of our traumas into content.
0: Yes. And how about this one, the last one? Changing careers is a weakness. And I don't feel like that anymore. I have a radio friend that's done radio for 30 plus years. He moved to L.A. He just turned 50. Moved to L.A. and he started a career in film. He wants to be a camera film guy behind the scenes. And it's never too late to start changing.
1: Absolutely. I love that we're ending on that note right there, because it's very true. There is no expiration date on dreams. So don't let the world make you feel like there is.
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19: Lows around 68 tonight under mainly clear skies. Winds out of the south, 5 to 10 miles per hour. Slight chance for storms tomorrow. Highs level off around 84. Sunshine mixed with clouds at times. Mainly cloudy skies expected tomorrow night. Chance of thunderstorms. Lows level off around 63. I'm weatherology meteorologist Paul Trombley. Currently 81.

0: With it being back to school season, one of my favorite movies, an older one, Dazed and Confused. Have you ever seen that movie, Jade?
1: I've heard. Actually, I have somebody who's handle, like on social media, something like that. That's where they got it from, but I never knew. I haven't seen the movie.
0: Yeah, it's an epic movie. They're going into, they follow, you know, it's a bunch of high schoolers, you know, going through the daily grind of, you know, being a freshman to being a senior. And Matthew McConaughey played a huge role in that movie. And he's teaming up with a organic tequila company and Yeti to launch a lot cooler. Because in the movie, he had a line that said, "It'd be a lot cooler if you did."
1: Matthew McConaughey is still fine to this day. If he's selling it, yeah, I'm buying it.
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0: Tyler, if it sounds too good to be true, it's because it is. I'm so tired of my man and his naivety. When we go on vacation and he gets pulled by somebody saying, hey, you guys can do, they'll try to give you free tickets for breakfast and we'll pick you up in a Sprinter. You can get free jet ski rides if you buy some of this timeshare. And I'm like, do not let these people pull you in. It's harder to get out of than a marriage contract.
1: Let me tell you, I fell for something like that, but it was worth it in Houston, Texas. Chick-fil-A, they had a black card that they gave you every year, and it was worth one. It had your name on it, and it was one free Chick-fil-A meal for an entire year, but you have to sit through their presentation, which is like 2 hours long about, you know, their church, its religion, and also what they got coming up. But I fell for it, and it's worth it, so I did it. Statue of limitation, so I could say this, but I did give the black card to my girlfriend one time, and she went through the drive-thru, and she's like, the Chick-fil-A worker was like, you're not Tyler Fry, I listen to a show, I know who he is, and she's like, oh, I'm just getting it for him.
0: Oh my God.

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0: Stella Lefty, her hit song Boston. I saw an interview that she did about writing that song. Apparently she was in Nashville at some writing camp and she didn't write one thing, and she was going to leave the next day to go home, but she went on a date with a guy, and the very next day she had all these feelings, and that song was about the guy that she went on a date with and is now still together.
1: So he needs a little cut of the publishing for the inspiration. I love stories like this. This is crazy, but I need you to put me on just a little bit more. Stella Lefty, I've heard this name. Where have we been seeing her come up? Like, did she open for someone? How did you discover her?
0: No, she posted, it was actually interesting. She posted a clip of that song, like the hook, and that's all she wrote was the hook. And it went viral on TikTok. Atlantic Records found her, signed her, and then she's like, well, I guess I gotta write the rest of this song. And that's the story.
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0: The yellow school bus is going to be back on the road. And let's be smart. You know you're supposed to stop when the school bus stops. Don't go and try to go around the bus. Highly illegal and very dangerous. So use your manners.
1: And also $1,000 now, Ty.
0: Yes. You don't need to go anywhere. You can wait for the kids to get dropped off. Speaking of, it is back to the carpool lane, picking up and dropping off. And we have a study. The average parent loses 6,858 minutes per year driving their kids around. That equals 114 hours a year.
1: When you hear it like that, it's just like, can you imagine the stuff that you could do in that time? You could completely transform your body in the gym. You could do all of the errands, all of the laundry, binge watch all of your shows, and still have time left over. That's a lot of time. Taking people to after-school activities, carpooling, helping out another mom that needs some help. It's just, being in the car that long, I can't stand it. Like, are you okay? Are you a person that doesn't mind driving and, like, hanging out? Or do you get stressed out and crazy like me?
0: No, I like driving. I like road trips. Like, but it's the people. It's the road ragers. It's the speeding people that drive me crazy. And in the survey, it found out millennial parents are driving their kids to and from their school activities. Takes about an average of 38 minutes every day.
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19: Lows around 68 tonight under mainly clear skies. Winds out of the south, 5 to 10 miles per hour. Slight chance for storms tomorrow. Highs level off around 84. Sunshine mixed with clouds at times. Mainly cloudy skies expected tomorrow night. Chance of thunderstorms. Lows level off around 63. I'm weatherology meteorologist Paul Trombley. Right now, it's 77 degrees.

0: We talked about this on the show last week about how hard it is dating, and you could miss out on the love of your life because you could be financially strapped. And let's be honest, the first date, first impressions, and if you don't have a lot of money, you can't really make that first date magical, you know, the magical feeling happen where you buy this fancy dinner and you hit it off. And a new study shows that with that true love, it comes with a salary requirement. They say the average is $106,000 a year to find true love.
1: Tyler, it sounds insane on paper. It really does, because a love salary is wild. We already got to work to make sure our heads are afloat. It's hard to even take the pets to the veterinarian because it's so freaking expensive. Healthcare is expensive, but to court your lady, it's a whole nother salary. It's just insane.
0: That's a lot of money. I feel like a lot of people don't make over $100,000. I feel like the average has got to be, what, 50, 60, if that? 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
4: I feel like there's two types of people in the world. People that love Mondays and people that hate them. I hate them. Which one are you, Tyler?
5: I would hate them less if we had four-day work weeks.
4: Coming back from the weekend feels like opening up your laptop. You have 47 tabs open. Your Outlook notification is going off constantly. And you're just like, my God. So if you're feeling like that, especially for the parents that had kids that went back to school this week, I know it's going to feel like that for the next couple of Mondays. We are here to help you unpack and hopefully forget that for the next couple of hours.
5: 48 hours isn't enough for a weekend. 48 hours. That's all they give us. Well, we have flipped into a new month. It is August, so that means it's back to school season. But we got good news as well. Well, some might be excited about going back to school. We want to send you to a very awesome city to see a very awesome artist. If you didn't get that epic summer trip, you still got a shot because this will be epic. And we'll talk about it next on Nightly with Jaden Tyler.

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1: Jade, I think you can consider us travel agents because we have sent our listeners to some pretty cool places. We've sent them to see BTS in Las Vegas and Stanford, California. We just recently sent Caitlin from Indianapolis to go see Hilary Duff in Nashville last week, and she got to see Kelsey Ballerini surprised Hilary Duff on stage, so that was pretty cool. And now we're going to send somebody to New York City. Do you want to tell them who they're going to go see in New York City? A free trip?
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18: We've all been there, in a boring meeting, a long lecture, struggling to stay awake. No matter how hard you try, you nod off, and that is never a good look. Aside from the obvious, making sure you're getting enough sleep, there are a couple quick pick-me-ups that experts recommend before you take your seat. If you have time, you might try to squeeze in a quick nap, just a couple minutes even. That can increase your alertness. Or try to pop outside for a quick walk, get your blood and your hormones pumping, splash some cold water on your face, or grab a cup of coffee, obviously. If you're not a caffeine drinker, even just taking small sips of water throughout your meeting could be enough to keep you awake. Of course, you could also make a point to engage in the meeting. You're not likely to fall asleep while you're actually talking. I'm Dr. Sanjay Gupta, helping you live a better life.
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20: Lows around 68 tonight under mainly clear skies. Winds out of the south, 5 to 10 miles per hour. Slight chance for storms tomorrow. Highs level off around 84. Sunshine mixed with clouds at times. Mainly cloudy skies expected tomorrow night. Chance of thunderstorms. Lows level off around 63. I'm weatherology meteorologist Paul Trombley. Right now, it's 75 degrees.

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1: Ella Langley, she's in Texas. I love Texas. I used to live in Houston. Besides the traffic and the weather, everything else was pretty fun.
2: Tyler, what is one thing that you feel like we can only find in Texas? Because like you, I grew up in Houston and I'm like, those Texas margaritas, best of the best, authentic Mexican food, the Buc-ee's everywhere. What is it for you?
1: The barbecue. I lived across the street from a place called the Pit Room and they barbecued 24/7, 365. Somebody was always in the restaurant getting the meat ready. But speaking of Houston, NBA player for the Houston Rockets, Tari Eason, he wants a restraining order against his ex because he claims she poured bleach on his clothes.
2: T, when I read this, I was just like, hold on, because of course that headline started circulating, but I've been following the girl who he was referring to for a couple of years now. It's so much drama and chaos.
1: Oh no. Doesn't it seem like toxic finds toxic, two toxic people getting together?
2: They're magnets to one another. What really had me side-eyeing this entire situation is that the girl that he got into it with is a model. Her name is Marilyn Mello, and she was pretty pregnant, Tyler, like 6 to 8 months pregnant. We've been watching her grow month after month. She sadly, unfortunately, lost the baby. What did he do the day that people were finding out and it was in every headline blog? Tweeted laughing emojis. And apparently, I guess he has like another girlfriend or baby mama who was also chiming in the laughter. And I'm just like, Tyler, this is just raggedy as hell on all ends.

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0: New month, who this? I cannot believe it's August already.
1: It is now the 8th month of the year. That's crazy. Start putting up the Halloween decorations. Get the Christmas tree ready. Mariah Carey's coming out soon.
0: We're not even going back to school, and I'm getting freaking anxiety. At least we've got the sun for another good month and a half, I hope.
1: Yeah, and there are some pretty exciting things in the month of August. And let's start with TV. There's a new season of Futurama out now. Ted Lasso as well premieres on Apple TV on the 5th. And season 18 of Always Sunny in Philadelphia will come on FX on the 17th. Movies, you got Super Troopers 3 this month, Ice Cream Man, Paw Patrol, The End of Oak Street, and sports. The NFL preseason kicks off on Wednesday. You got the U.S. Open of tennis begins at the end of the month. Tomorrow is National Chocolate Chip Cookie Day.
0: My favorite day is a holiday. This is actually every day for me. I told you, I've been ordering Tiff's Treats, a dozen of M&M cookies nonstop, like three times a week. It's out of control. And also the Bluebell cookies and cream ice cream. Best summer treat ever.
1: Me one cookie.
0: I can't.
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1: 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Like we talked about earlier in the show, this month we're sending somebody to go see Harry Styles in New York City. 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
1: Lows around 68 tonight under mainly clear skies. Winds out of the south, 5 to 10 miles per hour. Slight chance for storms tomorrow. Highs level off around 84. Sunshine mixed with clouds at times. Mainly cloudy skies expected tomorrow night. Chance of thunderstorms. Lows level off around 63. I'm weatherology meteorologist Paul Trombley. Right now, it's 73 degrees.
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3: Mainly clear skies overnight with lows around 68. Winds out of the south, 5 to 10 miles per hour. Sunshine mixed with clouds at times Tuesday. Slight chance of thunderstorms. Daytime highs approaching 84. Storms likely Tuesday night. Lows dip down to about 63. Cloudy skies expected. I'm weatherology meteorologist Paul Trombley. Currently 72.
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1: Mainly clear skies overnight with lows around 68. Winds out of the south, 5 to 10 miles per hour. Sunshine mixed with clouds at times Tuesday. Slight chance of thunderstorms. Daytime highs approaching 84. Storms likely Tuesday night. Lows dip down to about 63. Cloudy skies expected. I'm weatherology meteorologist Paul Trombley. Right now, 71.
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0: 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Ready to harness the world?
1: You bet, Daisy. I'm ready as I'll ever be. And might I say, your purple tie really pops with your vest.
0: Thanks. 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
0: You might be onto something, Max.
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3: Mainly clear skies overnight with lows around 68. Winds out of the south, 5 to 10 miles per hour. Sunshine mixed with clouds at times Tuesday. Slight chance of thunderstorms. Daytime highs approaching 84. Storms likely Tuesday night. Lows dip down to about 63. Cloudy skies expected. I'm weatherology meteorologist Paul Tremblay. Right now, it's 72 degrees.
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1: Mainly clear skies overnight with lows around 68. Winds out of the south, 5 to 10 miles per hour. Sunshine mixed with clouds at times Tuesday. Slight chance of thunderstorms. Daytime highs approaching 84. Storms likely Tuesday night. Lows dip down to about 63. Cloudy skies expected. I'm weatherology meteorologist Paul Trombley. Right now, 70.
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0: Max, you look absolutely dashing in that purple tie. Ready to harness the world?
1: You bet, Daisy. I'm ready as I'll ever be. And might I say, your purple tie really pops with your vest.
0: Thanks. I almost went with a cape, but didn't want to come across as pretentious.
1: Nonsense. Anyone in our line of work should rock a cape.
0: You might be onto something, Max.
1: Phew. So here we go. First day on the job. You've got this, right?
0: Right. Don't forget, we both graduated from Dogs, Inc. with honors.
1: Which means I can guide my human around a busy city with ease.
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1: Ready to make a difference?
0: Born ready. 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
1: Thunderstorms likely Tuesday night, lows around 64, cloudy skies. I'm weatherology meteorologist Paul Trombley. Currently, it's 69 degrees.
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3: 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I want the kids to be able to come up to us and talk to us, and I think this is a good way for them to interact with us on a positive note. It's a nice, easy interaction.
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4: With increasing clouds and some scattered showers and storms developing around the area as we head further through the day today. Highs at about 84, west winds 5 to 10. Scattered showers and storms tonight, mid-60s. Shower chances linger into Wednesday with lingering clouds otherwise and a high at 73. Turning partly cloudy Wednesday night, low at 59. Mainly sunny Thursday, 81. This is meteorologist Paul Trombley. Right now, 70.
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7: With increasing clouds and some scattered showers and storms developing around the area as we head further through the day today. Highs at about 84, west winds 5 to 10. Scattered showers and storms tonight, mid-60s. Shower chances linger into Wednesday with lingering clouds otherwise at a high at 73. Turning partly cloudy Wednesday night, low at 59. Mainly sunny Thursday, 81. This is meteorologist Paul Trombley. Right now, 69.
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6: From the 98.3 The Vibe Weather Center, this is Des Moines' most accurate forecast.
7: With considerable cloudiness and some scattered showers and storms around the area at times as we head further through the day today. High at about 84, west winds 5 to 10. Scattered showers and storms tonight, mid-60s. Shower chances linger into Wednesday with lingering clouds otherwise and a high at 73. Turning partly cloudy Wednesday night, low at 59. Mainly sunny Thursday, 81. This is meteorologist Paul Trombley. Right now, 72.
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I knew it. I knew you were going to have a good day today. If anything, it's Taco Tuesday. 98.3 The Vibe. And there's a keyword to fly away to see Somber coming up after the Kid Laroi.

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1: 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The latest national text keyword is say. Text say, S-A-Y, to 95819.

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Cause I can do it with a broken heart. 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And everything in between. 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

newer artist, so I am curious what his stage presence on a big tour. This is his first tour. It's the You Are the Reason tour, and you can see it in the city of your choice with $500 spending money, and you get to bring a friend. 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

0: 98.3 The Vibe. That's Boston from Stella Lefty. I am Taylor J. I thought Taco Bell got cleared in this cyclospora thing, which I heard. Remember in 2020, all we heard was epidemiologists. Epidemiologists think that the cyclospora stuff could be behind us. Unfortunately, two people passed away in Michigan. They had underlying conditions. But there's a proposed class action lawsuit seeking $200 per person for everybody affected by bad lettuce from Taco Bell. I thought they got cleared by epidemiologists. Olivia, I just like saying epidemiologist. Olivia Rodrigo is coming up, and Risk It All from Bruno Mars next.
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All right, I heard from Kendra. Kendra is listening in Waukee today, wants to do her house tour. So we'll take care of that in less than 3 minutes. Also going to get you the next keyword that could take you to the city that you pick out to see Somber in concert. 98.3 The Vibe.

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3: From the 98.3 The Vibe Weather Center, this is Des Moines' most accurate forecast.
4: With considerable cloudiness and some scattered showers and storms around the area at times as we head further through the day today. High at about 84, west winds 5 to 10. Scattered showers and storms tonight, mid-60s. Shower chances linger into Wednesday with lingering clouds otherwise and a high at 73. Turning partly cloudy Wednesday night, low at 59. Mainly sunny Thursday, 81. This is meteorologist Paul Trombley. Right now, 72.
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looks like she killed it at Lollapalooza over the weekend. Were you there? 98.3 The Vibe. Maybe you will be rocking to Somber in concert. 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

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You go there if you're really excited about Big X the Plug coming to the Iowa State Fair and you want to sit so close, you're in the pit. 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
1: Somber is on the road with the You Are the Reason Tour, and you could see it live in the city of your choice. The latest national text keyword is say. 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

0: 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My father is 75. His two favorite singers are Dua Lipa and Olivia Dean. I'm surprised he wasn't at Lollapalooza. Did you see the drone footage? So many people there. I'm glad they stream that stuff now.
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98.3 The Vibe. Martin Garrix and Ed Sheeran in Repeat It. I'm Taylor J. When you live in St. Louis, it's impossible not to be a St. Louis Cardinals fan. Here's one of the most ridiculous things going on in my life. For some reason, anytime like a player goes to the bathroom, I get a notification.

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3: From the 98.3 The Vibe Weather Center, this is Des Moines' most accurate forecast.
4: With considerable cloudiness and some scattered showers and storms around the area at times as we head further through the day today. High at about 84, west winds 5 to 10. Scattered showers and storms tonight, mid-60s. Shower chances linger into Wednesday with lingering clouds otherwise and a high at 73. Turning partly cloudy Wednesday night, low at 59. Mainly sunny Thursday, 81. This is meteorologist Paul Trombley. Right now, 71.
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1: Wake up in the morning feeling like my glasses, I'm out the door, I'm gonna hit this city. I leave, brush my teeth with a

vibe. I think it was much easier to be a pop star, famous, in the 80s and 90s, early 2000s than it is now because of social media. Ariana Grande even dropping out of things. She just needs a break from all the public scrutiny on the internet. So when she is done with her tour September 1st, she's taking a long break from the public. That's a shame. She is coming up by request in 2 minutes on 98.

0: The Vibe, Gracie Abrams, and Hit the Wall. I'm Taylor J. It is clear that Taylor Swift and Blake Lively's friendship hit a wall. So many things coming out. Did you hear about this? Blake Lively, apparently, this is all alleged, was so upset that Taylor didn't invite her to the 2025 Super Bowl that she really wanted Taylor to publicly come out and say, there's no tension between us. She didn't do that. So Blake Lively allegedly was threatening to release public voicemails that Taylor Swift had sent her about relationships and such. Toxic. Wow. It's all alleged. Blake Lively's legal team says absolutely not true. Taylor Swift is coming up next.
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from Justin Bieber. I'm Taylor J. I hope he has his son Jack watch this new Sesame Street special on Netflix. It's called Storm on Sesame Street. It's all about helping kids deal with extreme weather. Our kids in Iowa could stand to watch that, but I think it's the cutest thing. Post

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I'm sure you've heard by now that summer officially ends August 25th when Starbucks brings back the pumpkin spice latte. I kind of am excited about their chider. 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
8: We'll be in our uniforms. One of the big things that I wanted to get done this year was have us spread out throughout the event. We'll have officers throughout the entire event that people can come up, we can talk, build those relationships. I wanted to figure out something that we could do to get the kids more involved. I want the kids to be able to come up to us and talk to us, and I think this is a good way for them to interact with us on a positive note. It's a nice, easy interaction.
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10: Chance of thunderstorms this afternoon. Otherwise, sunshine mixed with clouds at times. Daytime highs approaching 84. Winds out of the north, 5 to 10 miles per hour. Thunderstorms likely tonight. Lows level off around 64. Cloudy skies expected. Overcast skies tomorrow. Chance of thunderstorms. Highs around 73. I'm weatherology meteorologist Paul Trombley. Currently, it's 75 degrees.
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11: Chance of thunderstorms this afternoon. Otherwise, sunshine mixed with clouds at times. High temperatures reach up to 80. Northerly winds, 5 to 10 miles per hour. Thunderstorms likely tonight. Lows level off around 63. Cloudy skies expected. Cloudy skies expected tomorrow. Chance of thunderstorms. Daytime highs approaching 73. I'm weatherology meteorologist Paul Trombley. Right now, 70.
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3: They are still working on the earlier accident, I-80 westbound, that has a right lane blocked. That is between Iowa 141 and Douglas Avenue in Urbandale. Traffic's moving pretty slow through that area.
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9: From the 98.3 The Vibe Weather Center, this is Des Moines' most accurate forecast.
10: Thunderstorms likely tonight, otherwise cloudy skies expected. Lows level off around 63. Northerly winds 5 to 10 miles per hour. Chance for storms tomorrow. Daytime highs approaching 73. Cloudy skies expected. Slight chance of rain showers tomorrow night. Lows level off around 58. Partly cloudy skies. I'm weatherology meteorologist Paul Trombley. Right now, 72.
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2: We are accident and incident free, just the slowdowns in the usual areas.
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14: Thunderstorms likely tonight. Otherwise, cloudy skies expected. Lows level off around 63. Northerly winds, 5 to 10 miles per hour. Chance for storms tomorrow. Daytime highs approaching 73. Cloudy skies expected. Slight chance of rain showers tomorrow night. Lows level off around 58. Partly cloudy skies. I'm weatherology meteorologist Paul Trombley. Currently, it's 70 degrees.
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3: Tyler, apparently I'm worried about the wrong things. I don't even have the confidence. How are people clocked in on the job and yet it's still not stopping them from hooking up?
4: Yeah, HR is going to have a field day with that one. Plus, could Roblox secretly be creating the next generation of gamblers?
3: This is why you guys didn't want your kids to be iPad babies. It's getting crazy from here. Look, we're also going to be talking about Spider-Man swinging back into theaters with some huge box office buzz.
4: Yes, we're getting into it all next on Nightly with Jaden Tyler.

0: It's officially getting real for NFL teams as this is the first full week that they are in pads. Get our first preseason game on Thursday night. It is the Panthers and Cardinals. It is the Hall of Fame game. Televised football on Thursday. I know. It's preseason, but it's something, and I'll take it. Over the weekend, I went to Kansas City to go see the Chiefs training camp where they're actually out of St. Joe and got a first look at the newly wedded Travis Kelce and Patrick Mahomes. Like always, they were just chatting with each other for like an hour, it seemed like. They are besties, so it's getting real.
1: What is it like to be able to be that close to them on the field? I mean, these are the biggest superstars in football, period.
0: They're built like Mack trucks, the majority of them. Like, Travis Kelce just looks gigantic. Patrick Mahomes is coming back from a torn ACL, and he did it in about 9 months, which is historically very early, and he looks great. So, it just kind of seeing, you know, with the pads getting thrown out, it's good to hear the boys hitting each other.
1: The girls, we want to know the lore. What do you see from the wives and girlfriends, aka the wags? What is the behavior? Are they doing full-blown content reels with the caption that says, dressing up for my NFL hubbies, blah, blah, blah? Like, are they annoying? Is it fun? Is it cool? Do you recognize anybody?
0: They're out of a college campus, Missouri West University, so they actually stay on campus, like in a dorm-type deal, and you're not seeing any wags. Taylor Swift ain't showing up in 110-degree heat to go watch her man play. Just practice. Check out some of the pictures and videos on our socials at Nightly with Jade and Tyler.
1: What's up, Des Moines?
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15: From the 98.3 The Vibe Weather Center, this is Des Moines' most accurate forecast.
16: Thunderstorms likely tonight, otherwise cloudy skies expected. Lows level off around 63. Northerly winds, 5 to 10 miles per hour. Chance for storms tomorrow. Daytime highs approaching 73. Cloudy skies expected. Slight chance of rain showers tomorrow night. Lows level off around 58, partly cloudy skies. I'm weatherology meteorologist Paul Trombley. Right now, 70.
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0: It's Nightly with Jade and Tyler, and I love a good reason to make a trip to the movies. Spider-Man is at the top of that list for me, Tyler. I love that you said you've been catching up.
1: Yeah, I think I watched the very first one with Tom Holland yesterday, so I've caught up all the ones with Tom Holland. I saw the Andrew Garfield Spider-Mans. Those were good. The Tobey Maguire, the original, and I had to start. I think there's four with Tom Holland now, including the brand new one, Spider-Man Brand New Day, which had a huge opening weekend at the box office. The second biggest opening weekend in box office history.
0: I don't know what her character will be, but I did see a sit down that the cast had with Fandango, and they would not describe anything about the girl Sadie, who's in Stranger Things, beautiful little redhead. I'm like, what is her character going to be? It's apparently something super top secret. It's giving villain, because they would not give any details and said that there could be no spoilers. You just got to see it in films. Have you heard anything about that?
1: Yeah, I heard that. She was on the Tonight Show with Jimmy Fallon and couldn't talk about it. So no spoilers either. If you've seen it, Jade and I have yet to go to the box office to see it, but it was a big number, $355 million its opening weekend. She's

0: why playing Roblox is like kids gambling, which, by the way, I had a really good sports gambling weekend. I sent you the group text. I'm going to be taking a vacation to Chicago in September. That was already paid for by my gambling. So,
1: Tyler!
0: Just like drinking responsibly, if you can gamble, if you have the money, have fun with it. But if you're putting your rent up on a sports game, don't do that.
1: Paid vacation in advance is a major flex. But T, this is hilarious that they're saying that these little kids are future gamblers, because I'm trying to understand the world of Roblox. All my boyfriend's little brother would always say is like, can I have some money for Roblox? And I'm like, what do these kids be doing on there? Like, what's happening? Why are they saying that they're the future gamblers?
0: Games on the platform are wired with casino-style mechanics that keep kids glued to the screens and primed for gambling-like behavior.
1: You know what's insane? I had just seen this documentary. It was some sort of cybercrime thing where they were recruiting the top performers on Roblox for coding, because a lot of them end up transitioning into cybercrimes where they're hacking huge corporate accounts and like funneling millions of dollars. This is the pipeline.
0: Yeah, Roblox disputes claims it's running a kiddie casino.
1: Wild work getting them started this early. She likes

0: I'm not trying to put anybody on blast because they're long gone from this building, but Tyler, there used to be a very big comfy couch that whenever people would have to be stuck here at the radio station, maybe pulling overnight because Mother Nature was doing her big one, it wasn't safe to go out on the roads, they'd be like, yeah, I wouldn't sit on that couch. It's been explored in ways you just wouldn't understand. It has history, and I'm like, people really be getting it in on the clock?
1: Yeah, nearly half of U.S. workers get it on the job. Us being in radio, I've been in radio for 20 plus years, I've heard pretty much every story you can imagine, because radio people, they're kind of, not, quote, easy, I would say.
0: Easy is crazy, Ty. It gets a little mixy. You know, our rules are like the others. There's some blurred lines for sure.
1: Statute of limitations. I did that as a young adult at my very first job, Pizza Pete. Yeah, I was in the back room. Everything was sanitary. It's not like we did it on a counter or something.
0: Slamming booty cheeks down on the dough is crazy. But when I hear people say this and they'll be like, yeah, I was a manager at a cell phone store, you know, whatever. I used to put up the closed sign. I'm like, no fear. I guess it's kind of a kink for some.
1: According to the survey, 47% of U.S. workers do it during company time, and about 50% are getting frisky in the car outside of work, and 43% are doing it in the gardens or in public venues.
0: Have you ever laid it down in a wild public place? Not like obviously in front of an audience, but in a place that, you know, was high risk. Because I remember in high school, I did it once inside of the movie theaters, and you fast forward to like last year when I discovered that movie theaters have cameras that are facing the audience. I had a panic attack, and I hope those tapes don't exist.
1: Well, there is that one company in Vegas that it's like the Mile High Club. They have like a bed, it's a private jet, and you can get it on, and it's a service. So I might explore that.
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0: Jade and Tyler.
1: It's a new hour. We've got new energy on Nightly with Jade and Tyler. And we're going to kick off this hour with a debate. Tyler, I'm not going to lie. Number one side eye. Luckily, it's never happened to me. But if somebody says that they're letting their partner still stay in touch with their ex because they own a pet together, it just couldn't be me. Where do you stand on this?
2: If you're breaking up, one of you has to break up with the pet. You can't be. It's not like a child where you have to. I mean, you should be taking care of a pet, but you shouldn't have shared custody over a hamster or a fish. And our thoughts aren't alone because it seems like the majority of the country agrees with us. We got some red flags for half of daters that are sharing a pet with ex.
1: Stay close. We're getting into it next on Nightly with Jade and Tyler.